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1: 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Get around.

units prepared to copy Ebola. Ebola coming from the post, 50 eastbound at mile marker 32, two cars racing, a red cougar and a red charger, high rate of speed.

28430207, 28430207 for the theft of a wallet.

Frost County VHU 2. He's driving a SWAT out of Union Township to the stadium for a head injury from a baseball. Our truck's tied up right now.

1100 squad mutual aid with the VA at the stadium, 17273 State Route 104. VA is requesting a squad for a head injury from the baseball timeout 2019. Mutual aid with the VA at 17273 State Route 104 at the stadium. They're requesting a squad for a head injury from a baseball timeout 24.

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2: 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He apparently has her social security card now.
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0: 1117, you want to fire around one?
1: Yes, sir, go ahead.
0: Whenever you come into the VA, come down past our fire station by the credit union, you'll see our engine sitting in the parking lot, back down that long lane to the fence, and we'll be able to get you in the gate there. We're assessing your patient now. He's hit by a foul pole. It was not a line drive. I'll give you further here in a minute.
1: Good copy. Is the patient conscious?
0: Right, they're alert oriented.
1: Good copy. 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
1: 71-year-old male. 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Natal loss of consciousness. Bleeding is controlled at this time. We're getting some vitals now.
0: Good copy, thank you. We are just now on stand-up. You can be there momentarily.
1: Okay. 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
1: Yeah.
0: 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CHR lot 3, all clear.
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1: 293-927825. 293-927825. 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
0: 7.
1: Rory Simmons, Robert Henry, Ocean Robert Young. 920-09. 920-09. Break.
0: 7.
1: Anthony Simmons, 313 of 85. 313 of 85.

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1: Thanks.
0: 1117 being right there. Be quiet at this time from the VA.
1: Here, clear.

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1: Copy.
0: Appreciate you, sir.

0: 94. Are you need a 10 on anything?
1: I don't think so. Male pulse is going to be a 21 now. I don't have a history of be wrong on him all.
0: I heard the two match numbers all start that way anyway, it's just in case.
1: You're fine.
2: Go ahead. You still on the AOSI?
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0: Dispatch, I just escorted ARAB up to 4 West. Where's that unlock at?
1: It's in 4 West. I do believe it's in one of the manager's offices.
0: Okay.

0: 76.
1: Yes, sir.
0: How far out are you?
1: About 5 minutes. You want me to pick it up?
0: Negative, guys. I was just wondering how they're filling out a statement form before I head down there.
1: You're clear. You're at the 262 radio.
0: Yeah, but I'll probably just head down there now and talk to him. And then if I have you come up and get the statement.
1: All right, I'm about a mile away from Spud Run.

I'll be at 260.

0: 94. Can you give dispatch 19 in regards to this call? It would be easier that way than on TAC.
1: Okay, 0 service, or I have to do it on TAC.

35 eastbound, right before Oakland Road. Caller advised a deer was struck, still on the roadway, needing to put down.

0: reckless, commercial, possible sleepy driver. It's just now getting ready to come through in the Richmond area, Richmonddale area. Commercial pulling a flatbed trailer. Moving drifted left to center, and then when it passed the vehicle, caller, he came back over a little too early. Just almost hit him.
1: No.

0: 13.
1: Was that eastbound on that one? On 35?
0: It was on 35. Supposed to be right before Oakland, eastbound.
1: You're clear. Getting flipped now.
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1: Can you call me, sir?
0: You just notify ODOT. It's actually closer to Caves than Evelyn.
1: Okay.
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2: For a 75-year-old male feeling dizzy and throwing up after taking a prescription pill, time off 2150.
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2: 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Just keep me advised.
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FedEx 2 respond to 153 University. 153 University, Hudson Village. It's going to be on a 78-year-old female cell. Possible broken foot. Dispatch time is 2200.

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0: Got reports of a suspicious vehicle at 2969 State Route 772, 2969 State Route 772. Callers advising there's a small SUV, possibly a Jeep, parked in the parking lot. Spent two people getting in and out of the car and walking around the parking lot. The gas station closed at 10.
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0: 2159 5. King out of Norm 4268. King out of Norm 4268.

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It's current. Harley the Kelly Shoemaker. 55-year-old female from 772. Valid, no hits.

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1: I'm back to 2008 Honda four-door, white in color. Its current RO is a Shelly Gregg, 50-year-old female from Creekview Drive in Chillicothe. Suspended. No hits.

conflicts off of that. 8th and Mulberry.

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12687 Pleasant Valley Road, 12687 Pleasant Valley Road, 41-year-old female, dizzy and clammy, also having tightness in the chest after taking medication, time on 2357.

Well, it's going to be for the area of North Fork Drive for teenagers driving a golf cart. They're driving through people's yards. This has been an issue that's been going on for the past week. They're just requesting a 3-5 to attempt to locate.

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1: In the area, 2179 Anderson Station Road, 2179 Anderson Station Road at Overbrook Apartments. There's large smoke in the area and smell. Time out, 1258.

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1: 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Rescue 2179 Anderson Station Road, 2179 Anderson Station Road, mutual aid with 1200 for a smoke investigation at Overbrook Apartments, timeout 1259.

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0: 94. You start towards 506 Lancaster Road, 506 Lancaster Road. Gonna be for a welfare check on a 14-year-old female, Jayla Simpkins. She's been making 58 threats to some friends over messages, and now no one's able to get a hold of her.
1: 76 Ross, myself and 78 will take care of that. We're about to clear here.
0: You're clear.
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1: Info units back in service. We're unable to locate any outdoor fire. There is still some smoke in the area. Give us a call back here, anything else?
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1: Valid. 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

0: Okay. Was there a vehicle or what were they doing?
1: Bicyclist, no, I think.
0: Okay.

0: like last history we have there is from final one hang up and
1: you got what was the date on it?

0: 2022, 918, and 913 of 22.
1: Right, is there any 19 numbers we could try? I'm not getting any response. It does appear people are home with cars, but it's also almost 2 a.m.

0: Signal 7. .4871, King Paul David, .4871. See if that comes back to the stepfather, get more information.
1: Got a FEMA, a phone number for the juvenile from .2016.

0: Yes, denial transaction.
1: Hey, firm. I'm going to attempt his 19 number we have.
2: You're clear, thank you. We have a dog barking in here, but I don't think he's doing the job for us.

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1: Go ahead.
0: 7th and Madeira, King Frank Lincoln 5791. King Frank Lincoln 5791.
2: I hope you're 994. Thank you for your time.
1: Good night.
3: And 1026. Turn around.
4: Steve, I found who her guardian is. Correction, her mother. Can I try and give her a call?
2: Right, I can only assume that she lives here with stepdad. Try to give her a 19 also.
4: For caller, the mom is in, I believe, South Carolina. And I believe the 34 is supposed to move down there with her in the next few days.
2: I'm 19, see if there's an updated number for Donnie.
5: Clear. I did have negative contact for her.

0: 76. We had negative contact with any of the 8 phone numbers we have listed for her. We're going to attempt to call back the caller.
1: You're clear.

76, I'm back on 19 with a caller now, stated that at approximately 12 o'clock, the caller looked at the snap maps and stated that she was still showing to be at that residence, and she stated that they do live there.

0: reporting a green, I believe it's going to be a Challenger, southbound 159. They just passed the Polaris or Bridgeport.
1: Right, they're on Bridge Street, go ahead.
0: They were following it. It pulled off the road, and then it got back on the behind them. They're at the red light at tire discount. When it was on 23 southbound, it was erratic speeds between 70 and 35.
1: Okay. I'll go north on Bridge Street on the CP as well at 10 10.
0: Okay.
2: Okay.

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1: Good.
0: Caller advised they pulled in, went around behind Buffalo Wild Wings. They continue southbound 159. CBD's been given the information also.
1: Where the green car got southbound 159?
0: The caller, the green car pulled in, went in behind Buffalo Wild Wings.

0: Go ahead.
1: I'll be dealing at Green Charger. Bridge and Pawnee, ARPs, King John Adam, 3440. King John Adam, 3440.
0: Okay.

0: Dodge 4-door, 6 of 26 to Jose Romero.
1: Yeah.
0: Out of Waverly. No OL information.

0: 934.
1: Followed down bridge up on 35 and west of him. Nothing wrong on 45.
0: Okay.

0: prism.
1: Air clear. Also be advised, we're on the line with some other right now.
0: That's even better. I'd love to do something better.
1: Air clear.

0: and I thought the mom would be better help, but she hadn't lived here, never lived here.
1: We are clear. We also have the stepdad's phone number. We're trying to make contact with him as well.
0: You're clear. Let me know if you do. But yeah, if you do, we let him know he's our deputies outside.
1: Okay, firm. We'll let him know. I'm also going to call the mother back and see if she's got a phone number or a name for the wife of the stepdad.
0: Before you do that, can you call the complainant back? Because I can get access to this house. I just need to speak to the complainant real quick to get a little more before I do.
1: Okay, friend. What I was going to do first.

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1400 squad, 415 Huff Road, 415 Huff Road, 76-year-old female, difficulty breathing, timeout 240.

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1: Cooperative right now, standby.

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0: You're clear. Thank you. Appreciate it. Ninety-seven, 1200 Scott, patient contact.

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0: copy of Aloha to Highland County. Bolo for a domestic violence suspect. It's going to be a Michael Anthony Campanaro, 49-year-old male, 5'10", 200 pounds, red hair, blue eyes. He was last seen leaving an address on Highland Hills Drive in Hillsboro. Last seen wearing a light-colored shorts, no shirt, no shoes. He does have a laceration on his right hand. Unknown direction of travel as of now. If located, stop and hold.
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1: Star towards 3362 South Bridge Street, 3362 South Bridge. It's going to be the marathon for a burglar alarm showing front door. Keeler is on site, but she didn't have the proper passcode to cancel it.

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1: 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Can you get a hold of the caller and ask her about that?

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1: Go.
0: Advised, they have not came this way yet. They're coming from Cincinnati.
1: Okay, keep on 19, let me do a phone patch.
0: You can call Liz and speak with her.

Station 1 and Station 2, Station 1 and Station 2, respond to the area of Seneca and Fairway. Seneca and Fairway, the smoke investigation, unsure if it's an open burner structure, 10 out of 29.

0: Go ahead.
1: I have the Dana, the 11, no, we're bringing one in.
0: I thought you were just giving him a ride. He's going to wait. CW pink slip?
1: Negative. He's not pink slip anymore. Just going to check vitals. But I'll just let him know.
0: Stairs west.

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1: F12, F1.
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1: Be advised, there's a small open control burn in the backyard. 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
1: We're clear.
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0: Good.
1: 5476 there at 159, Ripple 5476 there at 159. African American male standing in the driveway at Ripple Machine Work on boat wearing blue jeans and brown shirt, acting suspicious.
0: Okay.

0: Do you get a call about a maroon SUV in area 139-207? Probably be called in as a baby.
1: Blair?

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1: Oh. 114 at dispatch zone 30 has been checked and cleared.
0: Got it.

0: Southbound, Jones Levy 50. White Chevy Colorado, George Ocean Tom, 7119. GOD 7119. All over the roadway, was stopped in the middle of the road at one point. Low rate of speed. Southbound 50, Jones Levy.
1: Okay.

0: are East 900 Quad, 900 Quad, Camlin Hill Road, okay. Jones Levy Road, Camlin Hill at Jones Levy, Burroughs, subject to unresponsive, barely breathing, in a white Chevy truck. Yeah,
1: 900 Quad.

900 squad, 900 squad, Camlin Hill at Jones Levy, Camlin Hill Road at Jones Levy. Subject unresponsive, barely breathing inside of a white Chevy truck. Timeout 954.

0: Phantom rounds of Cameron Hill. 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
1: Do you have law enforcement around?
0: Affirmative. It's going to be an older female. She was waking up. I believe it's possible dementia related. The caller is going to be on scene with her until my deputies get on scene.
1: That's received. Thank you.

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0: Crown Chapel and Seep Road, New Jersey, X-ray Tomboy William 38, X-ray Tomboy William 38.

0: Okay.
1: That I'm like to use from her.
0: Brothers Communications, LLC.
1: Oh, sure.
2: 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You have a better location?

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0: Our map is pinging 3255 Cameron Hill.
1: That's received.
0: There should be a deputy on the scene.
2: Alu, 2004 Chevy white truck, current. Driver's license is valid, no hits. Showing her out of Hamilton County.

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0: New Jersey, Lincoln, 6530-042-6110961. Need everybody?
1: No, I'm okay.

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1: Driver was
0: he was in the ring. It says that it's active. Expires 10/28/27.
2: 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Here,

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1: What's the address that the 7 come back to?
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1: Okay, guys.
0: At the end of Allen Road, it splits off into four lanes, and none of them are

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Can we have fire alarm? Done 46, there's no further description. I'm out 10-20.

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1: And now the Dublin. That's a judgment suspension through 2520.

0: 987.
1: Okay, I just cleared out.
0: Okay, I got a bolo for you. Just from Lunch Fork to westbound on 35 in the Jackson line. It's a white cab, silver trailer. GL leasing. It's weaving on the roadway at inconsistent speeds.

0: 7239.
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1: Canal 5.

I got a 2-vehicle 31. I believe there's no injuries. The vehicles are still on the roadway. 1645 Blaine Highway, Red Mitsubishi Grand Jeep.

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0: Yeah, it's 7 off.
1: Yeah.
0: Spoke with a neighbor. She said that the residents of that apartment were fighting, but they won't come to the door for me. It's not several times. 835, negative contact.
1: You're clear. 84, did you copy as well?
2: Paper.
1: You're clear.

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Going to be on State Route 180 East towards Adelphi. 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
0: Steer clear, US 35, mile marker 24, US 35, mile marker 24, for a tire in the middle of the highway. OSB is not available. We've gotten multiple calls.
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0: And Rob.

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0: 740-851-0288. To Zach. Get him on the line for me.
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0: 35 West, in the Hammer Lane, right here at the Richmondale exit, right.
1: Guys.
0: We've got one lane open. This gentleman says that he's contacted one towing, and they're supposed to be on their way for about an hour. Sounds about right. Can you call him and get ETA, please?

0: and Ross. We got a crew we're following here in a few.
1: You're clear.

1089 Eastern Avenue, 1089 Eastern Avenue, for commercial 12A, airspace showing Motion West Group 1, key holder stated nobody's on siren.

0: We have an address of 570 Wynn Street, 570 Wynn Street for that Tracy Lynn Butterball. If you can see if the city, if you can make contact with her, let her know her purse is at the car wash.
1: 87, looks like there's also a cell phone number for her that was updated yesterday on that same name card.

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1: County
2: Road 550, 3950, County Road 550, for a 12A showing zone 8 garage door.
1: Have we tried the keyholder?
2: We are now. 85 Gross. 85, go ahead. The only door I'm able to get to is secure. Everything else looks okay. Back 3-5.
1: 85, you're clear.
2: Key holder.
1: We're attempting.
2: You're clear.
1: He didn't answer. We're leaving a voicemail.

Medic 2, Medic 2, respond to urgent care, 55 Centennial. 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

0: 17 to the Marathon at 29094 US 50, 29094 US 50 for a farm escort to Eastern Avenue.
1: Well, I can be en route that way. I'm with Frankfurt right now.
0: You're clear, 1320.

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1: Go ahead.
0: We'll be going to Derry. 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
0: Stand by.

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1: 85, go ahead. 84.
0: 161 Rosewood Court. Caller stating that Quincy Patterson screaming at her, stating he is not a resident and she'd like him to leave.

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1: You're clear. 85 as well. Now just left peacefully, no longer needing a deputy.
0: One 5-6.
1: Go
0: ahead. Put me on at 13.
1: You're clear.

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0: King David Boy 3242. King David Boy 3242.
1: Becky Henderson of 220 Street, apartment 401. Current, already valid, no hit.
0: You're clear, Brady.
1: Go ahead.
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2: You got that red number, and it's at 4 Bobtail. And Mitchell Road has a red number. If not, see if E-Wing Road has one.
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2: 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Same difference.

responded 1650 North Bridge. 1650 North Bridge Street could be inside Golden Corral. They've got a 70-year-old male that fell, hit his head. He is conscious but does have a laceration. Dispatch time 1620.

1300 Squad, 1300 Squad, you're needed at 85 River Trace Lane, 85 River Trace Lane at Walmart, each way with the city for an elderly female. She looks like she's going to pass out. Come out 1635. Squad, 1300 Squad, you're needed at 85 River Trace Lane, 85 River Trace Lane at Walmart for an elderly female. 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Timeout 1635.

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1: Yep.
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1: Four four one five King Ida Robert 4415. 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
0: All right, give me a second.

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1: 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It's current

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0: You're clear. 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
1: 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Paul Boy 22535. 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

got a call for you at 10942 Crop Street. 10942 Crop Street. Caller said that her and her parents had a verbal agreement yesterday to put a lock on her door. She did that today, and the dad broke the lock and went into her room. She's wanting to report it.

0: 97. 10. I just got an active trespass at 332 Congress Mountain. 332 Congress Mountain. Said there's a gold Chevy truck that's parked on our property. They believe people are down in the woods. Do you know what I mean? The marking route to that and then the other. Monica Magaro.
1: Yeah, I'll be en route to that.
0: Copy. She said she'll be watching to see if they leave and we'll call us if they do.
1: Okay.

0: Robert Union, 491-798, correct?
1: I'm sorry, I might say wrong. Robert Young, or what?

0: Jerry Holsinger of Still Coffee. He's suspended.
1: Copying.
2: 76 Charles Profimo out here is Jenna Holsinger. 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

0: to Commerce Mountain. Mapping is showing me that a leader, Stephen is the owner. I'm trying to find it on the auditor's website now to verify.
1: Sure, sir. 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

0: the line from 332 Copper's Mountain to the other part of the property center. The line's going to be at the end of the cornfield and the tree line, so it does not go to the creek.
1: A break for DLC.
0: Good.
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0: Good.
1: Paul William 970789, Paul William 970789, break.

0: Sandy Miller. She's valid in the hit strike.
1: Coming in.
0: Jason. Correction. Alana Barberry. Not valid. No hit strike. Erica Sowers, suspended ahead.
2: All right.

0: 76 Ross, I got 2707 when you're ready. John Nora Frank 2203. John Nora Frank 2203, break.
1: John.
0: Frank Nora Robert 5848. Frank Nora Robert 5848.

0: subjects are moving along, I'm going to let her call her now, and then I'll be back.
1: 35.
0: You're clear.
2: Five Saturn Blue and Collar. His shown expired as of May of last year. He's going to be valid. He's showing a 57 out of Florida, not within pickup rate.
3: Yeah.
2: Just to verify on the second one, you said Frank Nora Robert, 5848. Frank Nora Robert, 5848.
3: Right.
2: I'm not getting anything back for Ohio.

0: Ça viendra.
1: I've got the VIN on the third vehicle. It's going to be 1 John 4 George William 58 Sam 0 X-ray Charles 6 0 9 3 2 0.

0: is in to you.
1: Sure, go ahead.
0: I've got 1, John, 4, George, William, 5, 8, Sam, 0, 6, Mary, Charles, 6, 9, 3, 2, 0. Is that correct?
1: That is incorrect. Let's try this again. It's going to be 1, John, 4, George, William, 5, 8, Sam, 0, X-ray, Charles, 6, 0, 9, 3, 2, 0.

0: getting plate not found. I can reread what I think I copied, make sure it's correct, if you want.
1: We'll try to type it ourselves and see what we get.
0: Very advised, I couldn't make out your traffic.
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0: 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It's coming back on a Jeep 1999, last registered owner is a Julie Milner of 650207772.
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0: Can you go to 1165 Western? 1165 Western. 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
1: From my office, Frankfurt.
0: Here.
1: 76 Ross, I was going to deal with a order violation. I can handle the lockout on the way. It doesn't have to leave Frankfurt. We just get that far.
0: Copy. I'll mark your route to the lockout and stack the violation to you.
1: Thank you.
0: Thank you.

0: 76. 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
1: You're clear. Bray, can you give me the numerics to a complaint on the protection order, please, where she lives?
0: Fruit Hill Drive, will be up in River Heights.
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Color based is very confused and speaking out of his head. They're requesting he be transported to the ER. 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

0: The US 23 and mile marker 14, so be in the area of the scales, just south of them. Oh, speed on traffic stop requesting
1: K9. Yeah, just let them know I'm 28 in Little Creek.
0: You're clear. We're checking to see what side they're on, north or south.
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0: 1868. 1868.
1: Charlie, 16. King Robert Sam, 8994. King Robert Sam, 8994.

0: 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South 10, B, East 12th Street. King Tom Adams 7668. King Tom Adams 7668.
1: Suspended with driving privileges.

0: 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She believes it's an accident.
1: You're clear. All of you are secure. I'll be back in 5 minutes.

demand is 223 Blacksmith Hill Road, 223 Blacksmith Hill Road for a theft report. Caller advised that his girlfriend Lindy stole the car keys, but she's being picked up by a friend in a Honda Civic white collar and heading to Glencroft.

0: you had a 2843 State Route 207, Unit 22, 2843 State Route 207, Unit 22 for a domestic. I made a third-party call, said her sister called her, finds that her husband, Stanley Mitchell, is putting his hands on her. Unknown of any weapons, possibly .40s in the home.
1: Right.

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1: 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Leave me off scat.

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0: Two nine six zero four eight eight zero one. Two nine six zero four eight eight zero one. Break.
1: Okay.
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0: Hey, welcome back on Mark. Dwayne Fowl Jr. He's suspended. Valid permit ID card. 76. I'll check the radius on that.
1: Okay, is that for the Mark subject?
0: Right.
2: We can attempt to contact her to see exactly where on Glen Cross she's at. It's going to be 740-672-0413.

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0: County only.
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2: Yeah, I'm...

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1: I got it.
0: It's broken.
2: That's 10-7-4, Phoenix is torn.
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